0: Tell me, Benny.
1: But there's a reason for a lot, because the booze chaser was all I got, and that's why I have no use for alcohol.
0: Oh, tell me a little more.
1: If I knew the inventor of alcohol, I'd have no mercy on him at all, for booze is what's gonna be without a wife.
0: That is so right.
1: But I don't guess drinking is a curse. In fact, I know that's a lot of things worse, but anything can be overdone, that's what makes hard.
0: Sure can.
1: But if alcohol had been deprived, that'd be a many man today alive that's dead and in his grave.
0: That's something to think about, that son.

0: Feeling all right.
1: Now, I'm a sort of fella that's out for my fun, so the nature of love, I chose a blonde with big blue eyes and stacked like a jelly ball. She can shake it up above, she can shake it below, and she got what it takes to make me go. She was a beauty queen.
0: You got a car, son?
1: We were loving and a-muggling and hugging it in a great big way when I heard a faint little voice say,
0: "What?
1: Benny, I need another drink to send you home."
0: Ain't she an eager beaver?
1: And when we fall, she took a shot of boys. And when I learned a lot, for she loved me in so many, many ways.
0: Oh, look at that girl.
1: I don't know if she was drunk or not, but right then it just didn't matter a lot what I was feeling in that loving mood.
0: Shame on you.
1: About the time I began to clink, she said, "Buddy, I need another drink." Then I had that same old routine to go through.
0: But it was good.

you. Thank you very much, ladies and gentlemen. Yeah. From the bottom of my heart, that with all of you here tonight, I couldn't possibly want my world to go away.

0: Well, welcome, welcome, welcome, everyone. You're with Bob and Gina here on Big Planet Noise on WFMU's Give the Drummer Radio. Howdy, Gina.
1: Howdy, Bob, and happy Monday to ya. And happy Monday to all you folks listening and archive people and tailgaters and all everyone.
0: Yes. Thank you so much for being here with us tonight. We've got a lot of interesting records to play tonight. We've got a lot of requests in tonight's show and stuff. So let me see. Without further ado.
1: I was going to say you've had a lot of good scores lately, too. So
0: Oh, yeah.
1: Keeps things interesting.
0: Too much time in record stores, but there you go. We kicked it off with the Lively Ones doing Goofy Foot. That was a request, and we were always happy to play it. It's just one of the best surf 45s of all time. Came out on Delphi.
1: Yes, and forgive me, but I would say that was very saxy. The Beatles after that. Sorry, I tried to move right on. The Beatles with I'm Looking Through You right after that. That was when I was a kid, that opened my world to like more complex chord structures and I don't know.
0: That whole album did that. I think Rubber Soul was just, I don't know. I've said it here before. I think it's probably my most favorite Beatles album. I know that's subject to change with, you know, the whim of the moment. But for right now, it's Rubber Soul. And we played it in mono from an original Capitol copy.
1: I think it's my favorite. It's certainly the most important formatively for me. The Beau Brummels after that was Sometimes at Night. Nice and jangly.
0: That is from the Beau Brummels Volume 2 on Autumn. It's interesting because Sal Valentino does not sing the lead vocal on that one.
1: Yeah, different. And then the Lovin' Spoonful with There She Is. Nice and twangy.
0: Really good rocking tune. That is from the Daydream album.
1: The choir after that, I'm Going Home. Yeah.
0: Yeah, boy, I'll tell you, that is the B-side of It's Cold Outside and just one of the greatest and most accessible good garage 45s ever on roulette.
1: Yeah, really fun. The initial shock with terrible mind disaster after that.
0: I really love all their records. They came out on the BFD label. You know what that stands for. And the band was out of Missoula, Montana.
1: Wow. Danny and the Sessions with Mojo after that. Nice and snotty.
0: Yeah, probably the snottiest and certainly the most garagey version ever. Came out on the Texas label, Cobra.
1: Then the Rockin' Ramrods with a nice take on I Want to Be Your Man.
0: Yes, came out on Plymouth.
1: The Great Scots with some great claps on My Baby's Name.
0: You know, I know that by now everyone knows. They're just one of my most favorite bands of all time. I always say this, but they always sit right on that same area as the Knickerbockers, the Gants, the Five Americans, bands that were truly, truly working bands, you know, that wrote a lot of their own material and just were really, really good and just never made it out of the gate for whatever reason. And they were certainly some of the most talented around.
1: New Colony 6, I'm just waiting, anticipating for her to show up after that.
0: We did a little run of New Colony 6. This is kind of like the second, I don't think it's fair to call it the second lineup, but by this time, Ronnie Rice is in the band. This was around the time of their Colonization album. So we played three singles from that time, kicking it off, like Gina said, with I'm Just Waiting, Anticipating for Her to Show Up.
1: And then Let Me Love You. And we ended with Woman.
0: Yeah, all just great

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1: That's right. We started with a threefer, Bob. You're into those threefers and twofers and fourfers.
0: I am. I mean, while we were playing Out of Focus by Blue Cheer, that was the B-side of Summertime Blues, their first 45. I said to Gina, "We're watching that beautiful Philips label go around. It just looks so cool. And the sound of Blue Cheer on those 45s and mono was so great. I just grabbed a couple more off the shelf. We had to do more of it." So we did Out of Focus, again, the B-side of Summertime Blues. Then Just a Little Bit. They're all so good. And wound up the trilogy with Feathers from Your Tree. All Philips 45s. And just, I love the fact that Philips Records had enough confidence in the guys that they just kept issuing, you know, 45 after 45. None of them had the success of Summertime Blues, but all those records are just so near and dear and sound so good.
1: Yes, and lots of fuzz and drums, just the way we like it. The Liverpool Five after that with doing a nice version of Heart.
0: Yeah, I'm sure they took their version from the Remains template. The song started its life as a Petula Clark B-side, of course. And Barry Tashian, you know, of the Remains, heard it and thought, geez, that would be a good tune for the Remains. And they did it, and then it just spawned a whole bunch of copies. The Liverpool Five do a really admirable job of it, I think.
1: They do, and they make it their own. It wasn't a carbon copy of either one,
0: which I really like. That's right.
1: With Strange Loves after that, It's About My Baby.
0: Another band that could do no wrong. Again, just love watching those Bang 45s go around.
1: Peggy March after that, This Heart Wasn't Made to Kick Around. Don't mess around with her.
0: Yeah, is that a great tune from, you know, of course, that was little Peggy March in the very beginning. But as we've said here a zillion times, when she dropped the little moniker and, you know, just started, the label said Peggy March, all of those 45s on RCA, all of them are just so good. Some are mellow, some are rocking like this, but all of them great. Don't leave them behind if you see them.
1: Then Mitch Ryder and the Detroit Wheels, You Get Your Kicks Out of Hurting Me.
0: Yeah, great one. Issued as a New Voice 45.
1: And then the Regents with Words. Words Hurt.
0: Tune that was passed around to a lot of different bands. Of course, the Monkees did it, and the Leaves did it. The Regents out of California did a great job of it. Issued as a Penthouse 45.
1: And then 1910 Fruit Gum Company with Reflections from the Looking Glass.
0: You know, we're fans of those Buddha B-sides. They're all just so good. They're usually studio cats playing. This is really the 1910 Fruit Gum Company here, though.
1: And we ended with a trippy one from Count Five, Peace of Mind.
0: Yes, issued as a Double Shot 45.
1: 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And that was a good lead into the third set coming up right now.

0: be rich and famous. When my royalty check comes, I think I'm going to buy a Mustang. No, I think I'll get a Corvette. Money? I think I'll get a Harley Davidson. No, I don't think I'll buy any of those cars. I think what I will do is I will buy a boat. No, I don't know that either. I think I'll go into real estate. I think I'd like to, buy a Honda and get a whole bus. No, I wouldn't do any good. I wonder if they can see me after they throw me in the sand.
1: The youth of America today is so wonderful.
0: Maybe after the show, one of the girls who sees me after singing and twirling my tambourine and dancing will like me. And she will come over to me and I will walk up to her and I will smile at her and I will impress her and I will say, "Hello, baby, what's a girl like you doing in a place like this? I'm from a rock and roll band. I think we should..." Is the song over?
2: Serpent of the shallow, which the Albus, which the Wahrain, Alma, and the Papa Lama, which the Shrain, for the Israel, for my

and the world is its theater. Do you want to have a bit part? Or do you want to be a leader? You've got to think for yourself. Don't want to put any notions in your

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1: I noticed that whenever we do a third set, I have a tendency to always want to comment on the song that we end the set with.
0: That's true. That's why I didn't say much, because I was waiting.
1: In the case of this, it was the Digga Rhythm Band, which was, members of the Grateful Dead and just one of the Dead offshoot albums that I think just really delivers the most. It's so incredibly interesting in every way. Very percussion filled and just easy on the ears. And definitely an album that I didn't pay enough attention to the first time around. But wow, so very, very good. Anyway.
0: New to me and really nice.
1: Okay, so we'll rewind back to the top of that third set. We kicked it off with The Pretty Things doing You Might Even from the Philip DeBarge soundtrack. You know, I'm sure that by now that has been released legit and everything, but I have this marvelous sounding vinyl bootleg that I can't get away from because it was the very first source for that material I ever had. And it sounds fantastic. And it came out on the Head label.
0: After that West Coast pop art experimental band with High Coin. Nice little one.
1: Yes. And of course that, you know, the Van Dyke Parks tune that was passed around to a lot of different folks. The Charlatans did it. Rick Sherrard did it. Many, many people. Jackie DeShannon did it. And I just love that early on, Michael Lloyd and company took it and did it as an instrumental and included it on their very first Reprise album.
0: Really nice. The Elastic Band with Going, Going, Going Gone after that. Nice and jangly.
1: Yes, that is, we often talk about the Elastic Band, California band that had one single issued, maybe something else somewhere, but had an entire album's worth of material that just sat on the shelf. And finally, the band just collected it all and put it out themselves. The material is genius. Sonically, leave some question marks, but the material certainly surpasses it.
0: The Music Explosion with Roadrunner after that.
1: That's an example of a B-side, was on Lori, that, you know, it wasn't really the band. That was a bunch of studio ringers. It's probably Vinnie Bell on that choral electric sitar playing it.
0: Okay.
1: But again, I just love it that they did that. The band had a song, they put the song out, and then the studio cats just filled up the B-side. Lori was famous for it, as was Buddha.
0: Then here's one with that interesting spelling, Chrome Circus, that's Chromesyrcus, because they had to be interesting with crystals after that.
1: Really, that's a really great one from an album that's kind of like really uneven. The band was from the Pacific Northwest, and the album came out surprisingly on the Command label.
0: And then another triplet with the Mothers of Invention, this time starting with Absolutely Free.
1: You can blame Frank for that triplet because they're all segued together on
0: they
1: the
0: are.
1: Album.
0: And
1: you
0: we know, couldn't help it.
1: I noticed that, we've always played a lot of material from We're Only In It for the Money, from the rare mono mix. But the stereo mix is just ever weird and psychedelic and so good. So we played it from an original pressing of We're Only In It for the Money, kicking it off with Absolutely Free, which segues into Flower Punk.
0: Uh-huh.
1: Which segues into what? An 8-second snippet that Frank called Hot Poop. which by the way, I almost named this radio show Hot Poop.
0: Oh, yeah, that would have been swell.
1: Yeah, I'm lying.
0: Iron Butterfly after that, In the Crowds, Searching for Someone in the Crowds.
1: Beautiful track from the Ball album. That's Iron Butterfly's third record that they made for ATCO. And I wonder what Frank thought about Iron Butterfly. It'd be a really interesting thing to know. Because either, like, and I said this often because he was so unpredictable, either he really liked the band because they were pretty unique, or he just considered them flower punks too.
0: Maybe so. Well, we'll never know. Kaleidoscope after that with A Good Groove on Lie to Me.
1: Really great track from their self-titled album, which was their, their third album that they made for Epic.
0: And then the Alan Lorber Orchestra with a perfect take on Within You, Without You.
1: That's Alan Lorber, the mastermind of the Bosstown sound that produced so many records, starting in the late 50s and just moving into the world of psychedelia, and just did so much material. And his records that he put out under his own name are really cool, too. And this is from just an all-time favorite here called The Lotus Palace. It came out on Verve, and it's just when Alan discovered the sitar, and the whole thing is just raga-infused.
0: Yeah, perfect. Kak after that with Lemonade Kid. Really, really nice.
1: Yeah, really meditative from the self-titled Kak album on Epic.
0: And then Morning Glory, Point of No Return.
1: You know, and it's an album that, I mean, our listeners like it. It just always delivers. But that album was everywhere for the longest time. It's pretty well dried up by now. It came out on Fontana, and the album is called Two Suns Worth.
0: And then The Human Beings with a nice desert vibe on Sueno.
1: Really, really good. From their band's first album that they made for Capitol called Nobody But Me.
0: Morley Gray after that, After Me Again.
1: Really interesting band from Ohio. Their album is, the originals are few and far between. It's been reissued, but it's really interesting. It gets really heavy in spots. This is just, to me, one of the best cuts. The album is called The Only Truth, and the album came out on the Starshine label.
0: Eden's Children with Invitation after that. I've always loved the title of this album.
1: Sure looks real.
0: Yeah, I don't know why. It's just great. It's very evocative.
1: The album cover is really great, too. You can see a picture of that on our playlist page. The album came out on ABC.
0: And then the Diga, is it Diga Rhythm Band with Sweet 16, as we said.
1: And that, of course, is Mickey Hart and Billy Kreutzmann and other various members of the Dead, just really creating a wonderful, wonderful meditative. I've used that word twice in this set. I guess that's good.
0: Well, yeah, it's apropos.
1: There you go. Yes, and it was issued on the Round label.
0: You're listening to Big Planet Noise with Bob and Gina here on WFMU's Give the Drummer Radio, and we've got some more music for you.

Is the way in which the potted bixies of the planet gone communicate one to the other. Brain

Ladies and gentlemen.

biceps and a Christmas cake ice cream cone of Bloom-Dido Bad-Digrass himself, who will now let forth

0: Gina. Gina.
1: Yes, Bob. You sound so urgent.
0: I love playing records, man.
1: I know it. I know it. You love finding them, and you like buying them, and you like playing them.
0: Yeah.
1: And you like talking about them.
0: I do. It's like my only identity. What would happen if it was not for that?
1: You'd probably play more guitar.
0: That could be. Anyway, thank you so much to everyone for being here with us tonight. You know how very much we appreciate it. It's our favorite time of the week. Let's see. We kicked off that last set with Affinity. It's a go-to album for us. It's so good. The song is called I Am and So Are You. The album came out here in the U.S. on Paramount.
1: Pretty deep. El Chicano after that with Cha Chita. Lovely, lovely.
0: Really beautiful. From the self-titled album, which was not their first record, but it was the first one they made for MCA proper. It had the hit, Tell Her She's Lovely, on it, but the rest of the album is every bit as brilliant.
1: And then Gong with a really interesting one, Capricorn's Dream Saloon, Radio Gnome Invisible.
0: It's so incredibly good. There's so much going on in that, and that the band was playing it live in the studio is just like really beyond belief to me. It was one of the Peel sessions, and it came out on an album called Pre-Modernist Wireless, which I got a pretty good reissue not that long ago. Really good, good stuff.
1: Yeah, so many changes.
0: Somebody start a Gong fan club. Come on.
1: Then from Captain Capricorn to Captain Meatfart and his magic band on Tomorrow.
0: Yes, from the strictly personal album, the album that the band wasn't fond of. God knows that Beefheart wasn't fond of the record. His producer, Bob Krasnow, just kind of like took the tapes and had his way with them. But you know what? You can't keep the greatness down. It's still stupendous. The original album came out on Blue Thumb.
1: I like that segue into the Rolling Stones. Don't you bother me.
0: I don't know. Just like a total shift of gears there. But, you know, it hurt it in my head. And I wanted to hear Brian Jones play that slide guitar from Aftermath.
1: Yeah. It worked for me. The Kinks after that, you can't win.
0: Yeah, and then, you know, one good Brit band deserves another. He played that from Kink Controversy and then went right into...
1: Yeah, the most exclusive residence for sale.
0: Yeah, from Face to Face. And I've said it before, probably the number one Desert Island album around this place for decades now.
1: I was thinking with the Kinks, there's never any question of what the song title is because they just take it directly from, like, the chorus.
0: There you go. Bang. Yes.
1: Mercy after that with Fireball. Fuzzy.
0: Fireball. Yeah.
1: Fireball.
0: Yeah.
1: Misreading.
0: That is the B-side of the big hit, Love Can Make You Happy, which, you know, again, you know it's studio guys doing it. But you have the beautiful hit song, which is really nice. It was nice to hear that on radio. What was it, 69? And then you flip the record over and you got this massive fuzz bomb. So very cool stuff. Issued on the Sunday label. You can still find the record for a quarter almost anywhere.
1: And then the Glitter House with Tinkerbell's Vine. Kind of a traffic-y, creamy sound.
0: All-time favorite here. Yeah. Just love the band and love their singles. They also did the Barbarella theme song. Tinkerbell's Mine came out on their album and also issued as a Dyna Voice 45.
1: Sergio Mendez and Brazil 66 with Like a Lover, Always Pretty.
0: Yeah, beautiful B-side issued on A&M.
1: Then a beauty from Claudine Langer, Small Talk.
0: Who we just lost a few days ago. That's an A&M 45. The song, it's a Bonner and Gordon song. You know, Bonner and Gordon, Happy Together, and et cetera, et cetera, et cetera. But Small Talk was done by a lot of different people. We've played the Leslie Gore version here, of course. The Claudine is really interesting. I'm pretty sure that's Andy Williams singing the background vocal that and everything. But anyway... She gets a fair amount of airplay on the station here, all across the shows on FMU. So, farewell, Claudine, R.I.P.
1: Yes. And we ended with a nice version of Strawberry Fields from The Ventures.
0: Really beautiful. It was on their album Super Psychedelics, and it was also issued as a Liberty 45, which is what we played here. So, in closing, Gina...
1: Oh, just the usual take. Please take good care of yourself.
0: You always preface it with,
1: oh, it's just so much. What do you do? And on top of everything else, it's rolling into summertime everywhere. We had a nice kind of violent spring here, but we're rolling into summer now, and it's nice.
0: Yeah, it sure is. Everything's
1: trying to keep things light.
0: Yeah, everything's popping. The sun's out. Yeah, yeah, the lightness is necessary. We'll do this all again next week. Remember to listen to Gina's show on Saturday afternoons right here on the Drummer Stream. It's called Someday Matinee, and it lifts off at 5 p.m. Eastern, 4 Central. It's unique, and it's always a lot of fun. So listen in with Gina there.
1: And thanks, Bob.
0: We will do this all again next week right here on WFMU's Give the Drummer Radio. Good night, Gina.

Kati Katia, Mystari. 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

0: Whoa there, Pinto. 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
1: Howdy there, cowboys. 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I got a little song tangled together here I thought you might like to hear. 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
1: 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It's Hullabaloo!

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2: Hello. We're in Suriname now in Paramaribo. How are you today?
0: Thank you.
1: Oh, thank you.
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your help in identifying a pedestrian killed on 285. 285. 285. 285. 285. 285. 285. 285. 285. 285. 285. 285. 285. 285. 285. 285. 285. 285. 285. 285. 285. 285. 285. 285. 285. 285. 285. 285. 285. 285. 285. 285. 285. 285. 285. 285. 285. 285. 285. 285. 285. 285. 285. 285. 285. 285. 285. 285. 285. 285. 285. 285. 285. 285. 285. 285. 285. 285. 285. 285. 285. 285. 285. 285. 285. 285. 285. 285. 285. 285. 285. 285. 285. 285. 285. 285. 285. 285. 285. 285. 285. 285. 285. 285. 285. 285. 285. 285. 285. 285. 285. 285. 285. 285. 285. 285. 285. 285. 285. 285. 285. 285. 285. 285. 285. 285. 285. 285. 285. 285. 285. 285. 285. 285. 285. 285. 285. 285. 285. 285. 285. 285. 285. 285. 285. 285. 285. 285.

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Several tattoos.

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A snake on his upper left arm with the word Gemini, and a skeleton in a Confederate uniform.

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The game. The game. The game. If you believe you know the man, call police at 77966.

then there's the story of the Chinese hamsters in Boston that are inbred, and that develop diabetes spontaneously.

Greetings, greetings, greetings. This is Tony Coulter here on WFMU's Give the Drummer Radio. We finished up the opening set of today's show there with a performance by an ensemble known as Structure Sonore Bâché. They specialize in performing on and composing pieces for sound sculpture instruments developed by the French Bâché brothers, Bernard and François. We heard a piece composed by one of the ensemble's members, namely Marc Milon. That piece is called Migration, and it can be found in a 1996 release titled Palette Sonore. Before that were Silica Gel from North Carolina. We heard Master of the Game from their 1993 release, 50 Noisy Children Party. Before that, organist Gary Vercade, I hope I am pronouncing that last name correctly, performing a piece written by Warren Burt and written as a tribute to another composer, Kenneth Caburo, all three pieces on this Gary Vercade release, which is called Winded and which came out in 1999. All three pieces are related to Kenneth Caburo, one actually composed by Kenneth Caburo, the other two are tributes to Kenneth Caburo. Again, we heard Warren Burt's tribute to Kenneth Caburo. It features the voice of Kenneth Caburo, and it is called Recitative Tracing on Guns and Cockfighting. Before that, and beginning the set, was the Belgian group Musica Mosaica. We heard a track titled End Notes, which I took from a forthcoming LP. It'll be out early next month on Futura Resistenza. It is called, the LP is, Clock In, Clock Out. Getting right back to music, let us turn to something from Uruguay, from a group called Travesia, and their 1983 album, Ni Un Minuto Más de Dolor, Not Another Minute of Sadness. And we will hear the track on Este Momento. Stay tuned once again for music from Travesia.

watching the

pale and thin, there are angels afloat on the Nile. 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

weighted down by holy scriptures, the choir dives for oysters. Its progress underwater recorded by a column of pearls.

m'existe seul. Yeah.

journal d'Harry Potter. 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Blah, blah, blah, blah, blah, blah, blah, blah, blah, blah, blah, blah, blah, blah, blah, blah, blah, blah, blah, blah, blah, blah, blah, blah, blah, blah, blah, blah, blah, blah, blah, blah, blah, blah, blah, blah, blah, blah, blah, blah, blah, blah, blah, blah, blah, blah, blah, blah, blah, blah, blah, blah, blah, blah, blah, blah, blah, blah, blah, blah, blah, blah, blah, blah, blah, blah, blah, blah, blah, blah, blah, blah, blah, blah, blah, blah, blah, blah, blah, blah, blah, blah, blah, blah, blah, blah, blah, blah, blah, blah, blah, blah, blah, blah, blah, blah, blah, blah, blah, blah, blah, blah, blah, blah, blah, blah, blah, blah, blah, blah, blah, blah, blah, blah, blah, blah, blah, blah, blah, blah, blah, blah, blah, blah, blah, blah, blah, blah

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1: You are
2: and I am back, my radio friends. That set there finished up with the UK band Man. And what for them is a rather avant-garde number. It's called All Good Clean Fun, and it is findable on 1971's Do You Like It Here Now? Are You Settling In? Before that, something from a recent release from France's La STPO, La Société des Timides à la Parade des Oiseaux. We heard Les Mortinalistes from their 2025 release, L'œil au centre de l'œil. Before that was Bruce Gilbert of Wire fame. We heard from 1986's The Shivering Man. We heard the track There Are. That was preceded by William Basinski. We heard Tear Vial from a 2020 release called Lamentations. Before that, a track from a forthcoming double CD set from Bipolar Explorer. This thing is called Last Lights. It'll be out early next month. And we heard the track Foreign Film. Before that were the Red Crayola with Art and Language. Jumping Through the Mirror is what we heard from 2007's Sighs Trapped by Liars. And the set began with Travesia from Uruguay. We heard On Este Momento from 1983's Ni Un Minuto Más de Dolor. Getting right back to music, let us turn to something from Michael Yonkers, who sadly passed away recently. We're going to hear from his album Micro Miniature Love, which was released years after the fact. It features recordings from 68 and 69. We will hear a track titled Kill the Enemy. Stay tuned once again for music from Michael Yonkers.

That set there finished up with music from Cosmic Camel, a band from Florida. We heard a track that originally appeared on a 7-inch single back in 1968. It's called The King's Wine Taster. And I took that from a 2001 compilation called Psychedelic States, Florida in the 60s, Volume 3. And we will be hearing a bunch of tracks from these Psychedelic States comps today. In fact, directly before Cosmic Camel was another Psychedelic States track from Lemon Sandwich, a 1967 7-inch track is what we heard from them. It is called Give Me Love. And I took it from Psychedelic States, New York in the 60s, Volume 1 from 2002. Before that was somebody recording as Haku, which makes him sound Japanese. In fact, he is a gaijin, a gringo, named Frank Tavares. We heard poetic excerpts from For Me, The Rays of the Sun, from his 1975 release, Namele Aka, Music of Haku. And that was released in Hawaii, where he was based. Before that, yet another Psychedelic States comp track from Tides In, a band from New York. We heard Trip With Me, a 1967 track, now taken from Psychedelic States, New York in the 60s, Volume 2. Before that, from New Zealand, were Toy Love, and by the way, Chris Knox was a member of that band. We heard from a self-titled album of theirs from 1980, we heard the track Frogs. From Mexico before that were Jose Luis Fernandez Ledesma Q and Margarita Botello. From their 2000 album Sol Central, we heard Por los Cuatro Costados.

Darlene Victor preceded that. We heard Art Before Death. She was in Sleep Chamber, by the way. And I took that from a 1988 LP called Darlene Victor All-Star Band. That was preceded by Azalea Snail. We heard Persuasion from a 1995 release titled Blue Danube. And the set began with Michael Yonkers. We heard Kill the Enemy from a 2002 release called Micro Miniature Love. This thing features recordings from 68 and 69. Getting back to music, let us turn to a UK band called The Occasional Word. And we're going to hear a track from a 1969 album of theirs, one of the more obscure releases on John Peel's Dandelion label. It is called The Year of the Great Leap Sideways. And we will hear the track, The Evil Venus Tree. Stay tuned.

heights of his prophets, he's got nothing to do. He'll smile and all and walk away. Don't open the door, never answer the phone, touch. Yeah, don't follow tracks. See the light when you hear through cracks. Wearing his bow, there's nothing you can do. The winds get the pants off of fools like you. We can't tell the time of day, so we see the world in a different way. It's raining in your pain, it's raining in the sun. It's cold in the pits you've known, it's the fire.

And I am back, my radio friends. That set there finished off with The Velvet Frogs, a UK band we heard in 1968 recording. Jehovah is its name. And I took that from a compilation of UK hard rock and heavy psych stuff called I'm a Freak Baby. That's volume one in that two-part series. Before that were The Inmates, a US band. We heard a track from around about 1967 called Crystal Ball. I took that from another compilation. This one focused on the U.S. Cleopatra label. This is called Teen Expo, the Cleopatra label. And this comp is from 2018. Before that, the UK band Frozen Tear. We heard a 1969 7-inch track. You Know What Has to Be, it is called. And I took that from a compilation from 2015, focused supposedly on UK folk psych. I say supposedly because I wouldn't really call that Frozen Tear track folk at all. But anyhow, it's on this thing. It's mostly folk psych on this comp. It's called Dust on the Nettles. Before that were Fleetwood Mac. We heard a 1977-inch track, The Green Monalishi with the Two-Prong Crown. That was preceded by the U.S. band The Last, mostly a power pop band, but what we heard from them is definitely not power pop. It's a track called We're in Control, and I took that from the 1979 compilation Waves. Before that, The Romans. We heard from them Chasm from a compilation called Color the Reality that came out in 1982. Romans mostly did a kind of updated surf rock type thing, but they were actually an offshoot of Monitor, and that particular Romans track sounds a lot like Monitor. Before that were the Stick Figures from Tampa, Florida. We heard After Me from a recent archival set called Disturbance, featuring previously unreleased tracks from 1980 through 82. And the set began with the UK band The Occasional Word. We heard The Evil Venus Tree from their 1969 release, The Year of the Great Leap Sideways. Getting back to music, let us turn to another UK band. This one is called Country Sun, and this is another release that originally came out on the Dandelion label. It's called There Is Some Fun Going Forward. And it's actually a compilation on a Country Sun album. We're going to hear, though, the Country Sun track, The Color is Blue. Stay tuned.

0: Way out there.
1: I'll try it. Oh, out there.

Well, it is just about time to make way for Julie and Dark Night of the Soul. So let me zip through the track list for today's final set. In reverse order, we heard from The Poets, a 1965 track called I Am So Blue, taken from Wooden Spoon, the singles anthology, 1964 through 67. The Poets are from the UK. Before that were The Gods. We heard Crusade from Gods 2 from 1967. That was preceded by Jad Fair and Daniel Johnston. We heard their cover of Tomorrow Never Knows from 1989's It's Spooky. Before that, a whole string of tracks taken from different volumes in the Psychedelic States series. Directly before Jad Fair and Daniel Johnston were The Elopers. We heard Music to Smoke Bananas By from 1967. From Psychedelic States, Colorado in the 60s. Before that were The Group with Land of Lakes, also from 67, from Psychedelic States, Florida in the 60s, Volume 3. Before that, in turn, were Mother's Worry with Can't Seem to Come Down, from 1968, from Psychedelic States, Wisconsin in the 60s, Volume 1. Before that, in turn, were The Wingates with See What's Right, also from 67, from Psychedelic States, Ohio in the 60s, Volume 3, and that was preceded by The Tiger Men with Love Me Girl from 1966, from Psychedelic States, New York in the 60s, Volume 3. Before that were The Hallmarks. We heard Distant Rain, a 1967 or thereabouts recording from the Comp Teen Expo, the Cleopatra label, and the set began with the UK's Country Sun. We heard The Color is Blue, taken from a compilation album called There Is Some Fun Going Forward. And indeed, there is some fun going forward because Julie is up at the top of the hour. As for me, I will see you next week when it'll be Tape Hiss time. Toodaloo.

Hello there. Yeah, I'm always hiding from the sun. Especially today. You know, when I came home, I did a fill-in at the station on Sunday. Just 2 days ago. It seems like a lot longer at this point. And I came out at a little after nine, and man, the sun was hot. I am not made for the daytime. We just heard Dog Bite and Holiday Man from Velvet Changes. Before that, Emily Danger with War Torn from Les Blue. I need to change that on the comment board on the playlist there. Lisa Germano did the other one from her first album, On the Way Down from the Moon Palace. I love the cover art on that one. It's just so sweet. 5th of July did Walk Into the Sea from their self-titled album, California Band. Before that, we heard Modesty Blaze. Not to be confused with the movie or the, was it a comic book character? I watched the movie not long ago. I didn't really know anything about the comic book. I do know in the movie they swapped hair colors. You know, it's like Modesty was blonde, and whatever the name of the character that Terrence Stamp played was dark-haired, and there is no apparent reason for that. And Dirk Bogarde being very, very blonde and very campy. And that was Even in My Darkest Hour from the remaster of Melancholia, originally from 2002. Linda Julala, I guess that's how you say it. It's a band from Spain. It's not a person. It is a band. Did Nada Nos Va a Importar from Bucles Infinitos. We heard Innocence in Danger before that. And Trouble in Heaven from their self-titled album. And we start off with the Sugar Cubes and Planet from their album Here Today, Tomorrow, Next Week. And I'm here today. I will not be here tomorrow, but I will be here next week. It's a busy radio week. The week, is it next week? I don't know. What the hell date is it? I am filling in for Big Planet Noise coming up soon. I don't know if it's next week. I think maybe it's the week after. Yeah, it's the week after. All right. I hope wherever you are keeping cool. Some of you are probably places where it's cold, but a lot of us are hot. And it's a big day. It's a special day here in the dark night of the soul, urban jungle. Oh, come on. Today is Cannibal's birthday. Well, as they say with birds, hatch day. He is 42 years old today, with a species that they told me only lives to 40. So he's doing extra credit here, hanging around. Wanna say hi, Cannibal? Don't yell on the thing. Come on, say hi. Say hi. There he is. And he's like sounding like a monkey right now. Anyway, so big day. I thought about doing a Cannibal set for him, and then I realized I actually already did that. I was like, this looks familiar. So no big Cannibal set today, but we will figure out something to do for him tonight. Give him some extra pistachios or something, because I am so happy he is here. And I'm happy you guys are here. Let's get back to the music. You're listening to Dark Night of the Soul on Give the Drummer Radio.

just to see her walk. I go to pieces when I hear her talk. She could lead me to the altar and the mean that's going some, and she wouldn't need a halter. Got me wrapped around her

Ooh, why hello. Guess what time it is. That's right. It's time to bring your ears, your tardingers, down to Melbourne, Australia. And come and hang out with me on 5 Miles to Midnight for 3 hours of power, baby. How you doing? Tune in to WFMU. It's the Give the Drummer radio stream, of course. Big thank you to Julie for last few hours of Dark Night of the Soul. Managed to catch just a little bit. Hello to you. And hello to all you listeners listening from around the world. Hello to Kevin the Painter and Chris and Kensington, Brooklyn, already on that message board. Hello to you both as well. The show, if you've not heard it before, wildly eclectic. And today will be no exception. Today's episode is called Witchy Poo. Mainly because I found a cool picture of a witch that I liked, which is on the today's image for the playlist. Who's your favourite witch? You got a favourite witch? Is there such a thing as a favourite witch? I mean, I'd say Bad Jelly the Witch. Yeah, let's go Spike Mulligan on it. Bad Jelly, she's my favourite witch. Wasn't there a thing with the Wizard of Oz? Where there's the whole theory that Dorothy is actually kind of the villain? And you look at what the Wicked Witch was actually doing, was just trying to get her sister's belongings back, namely her shoes. It's kind of interesting when you flip it around like that. Anyway. Shut up, Nave! We open the show with Dean Hightower. Real name George Barnes. And fantastic jazz musician. Apparently George Barnes, they wanted him to make a groovy, hip rock and roll record for the kids, and I don't think it was quite his thing. So rather than using his real name, he used moniker Dean Hightower, which is kind of a cool name for the era, I can see that. And that actual version, it's called The Purple Monster, but the cooler version, I think, is the George Barnes version of Spooky, which is slowed down. I played it before, but do look it up. It's slow, mischievous awesomeness. But it's nice to hear a different version on that Dean Hightower record. There's some pretty good tracks on that one too. It's called Twangy with a Beat. And underneath me right now, we're playing some Amon Tobin. A track called Switch, which kind of has witch in the title, doesn't it? Got a couple of witch tracks just to sprinkle on through. And if you want to get on touch, wfmu.org/drummer, that's the place to go. Check out that live updated playlist. Throw me a message, always love to hear from you, love to know what you're up to, what you're cooking, where you're listening from. You can chat to the other cats on the message board as well. Which I also want to say hello to Catharsis, WR, and hello to, is it Hunterian? Hunterian. Yes, hi. Whose favourite witch was Samantha from Bewitched? Oh, yeah. Yeah, she was cool too. She was cute. Very cute witch. That little wiggly nose. Alright, on with the tunes. Where we'll go, nobody knows. 5 Miles to Midnight, WFMU's Give the Drummer Radio. Great to have you tuned in.

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Power to trouble the people. Don't let them rest, continue. Let them know they got a soul to save. Shake them up and wake them up. Help. Yes, Lord. Power. Power. Power. Help. Power. Power. Power. Power. Power. Power. Yes, Lord. Put the mind on the kingdom. You pray that prayer. Thy kingdom come. Now they're not preparing for the kingdom. They don't believe in the kingdom. Amen. Talking about everybody got to die. Did the church say amen? Power. Power. God's got all power, ain't it? He got all power. Yes. He got all power. Lord, Lord. Trust it in your hand. All power. Well, well, you got all power. All power. Ah, you got all

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Take it right, Ray, Matt.